0: sua vida. 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
1: Yeah, I'm dancing in September. 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I'm so excited.

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2: 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I don't wanna go.

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Whoopsie-daisy, do you think it's okay? 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

0: sua vida. 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
1: Lie to myself, but I don't leave a word, and I try to sabotage.